0: Taurus Riley, talking to you from Jamaica, land we love, just the way we are. And this is the video, no MSG, no preservatives, no additives, no nothing, just the way we are. Check it out. Oh gosh, man.
1: Taurus Riley, just the way you are.

0: 10 o'clock sharps, I am Mr. Rodriguez. I permit us now welcome Mike Perry for the English Flash News. Good morning, Mike.
1: Good morning, Colin. Ladies and gentlemen, good morning. Thank you for joining us for this News Flash. The grade 1 admission exercise for 2027 school year in Rodriguez will begin on the 3rd of June, parents concerned are invited to complete the registration procedures during the month of June at the various government and RC schools across the island. Registration is open to children who will turn 5 years old between the 1st January and 31st of December 2026. A schedule has been established according to alphabetical order of surnames, and several documents will be needed during the registration process. 24 secondary school students will be rewarded for successfully completing a 2-week internship under the HRDC School Placement Program. Those young participants from three colleges in Rodriguez carried out their work placement in 10 host organizations during the November 2025 edition of the program, the Human Resource Development Council, in collaboration with the Commission for Vocational Training and Education, is organizing a certificate award ceremony this Monday at Les Récifs Hotel in Anse-aux-Anglais. The ceremony will be attended by the Minister of Education, Dr. Mahen Gangaparsad. A training program on food packaging and labeling for Rodriguean entrepreneurs in the agri-food sector begins this Monday. The training will be conducted over 3 days, 1st, 2nd, and 5th of June at the SME Mauritius headquarters in Malabar. At the National Assembly on Friday, MP Jacques Edouard argued that autonomy should no longer remain merely an administrative arrangement. Speaking during the debate on the Constitution Review Commission bill, he called for the Rodriguez Regional Assembly to be granted legislative and political powers in order to meet the standards set by the central government. Jacques-Edouard added that reviewing the Constitution means redefining how people live together as one nation. For her part, Janet Arienne-Manor called for a constitution that meets the expectations of the people of Rodriguez and give their rightful place within the Republic. The MP stated that the time for promises is over and that concrete action is now required. According to Janet Arienne-Manor, the Constitution Review Commission Bill paved the way for an important national consultation process that must be approached with wisdom, humility, and patriotism. At international level in Senegal, the summons of two PASTEF lawmakers by the research section of the National Gendarmerie has sparked reactions. The two legislators, Guy Marius Sanya and Sheikh Bara Ndiaye, they are scheduled to be questioned starting this 1st of June. Their summons comes amidst a tense political climate and ongoing political realignment following the dismissal of Ousmane Sonko by the head of state on the 22nd of May. 50 million Ethiopians have been called to elect their members of parliament and regional officials this Monday. The elected majority will then choose the prime minister, the country's highest executive office. The position has been held for the past 8 years by Abiy Ahmed, who is himself seeking another term. However, opposition groups are denouncing the election, arguing that is

0: not being conducted fairly. This will be it for this news flash. Thank you for your attention. 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

me no me exciting. Great advertising. Proper IG and a man never drop you like bragging. Happy when me open your door and I said never rising. Me come see you for the right.

the highest peak, but it doesn't thrill me half as much as dancing cheek to cheek. Oh, I'd love to go out fishing in a river or a creek, but I don't enjoy it half as much as